copy the main theme of a passage from the Yellow Princess Overture by Camille Saint-Saëns. This is a stabilized improvisation upon that passage. I began it in 1954 and completed it in December 1966 in Bastrop, Louisiana. The composition is played in standard tuning and modulates between the keys of G and E major. The song thus transports itself through the Ionian and Mixolydian modes, and through this and other devices, motion suggests itself. While the motion continues, the modulation is quickly executed. One should never be modally indeterminate. And the first mode hitchhikes along the road east on Maryland Route 410 to the Atlantic Ocean, where it waits to see the sunrise and watch the ships go by. But the morning is cloudy, it gets depressed and collapses in the sand. Gulls and crabs are probably still there. The other modality drives west to the Pacific, where it's caught and trapped by the sunset. So here's one of his masterworks, John Fahey, The Yellow Princess.

That was John Fahey. View east from the top of the Riggs Road, the B&O Trestle, off of his masterpiece, The Yellow Princess. You can find The Yellow Princess used probably in our favorite local record store, and I imagine they have some other Fahey LPs. Fahey wrote these liner notes for the view east from the top of the Riggs Road. He wrote, "I had a dream once, and I'm not an old man. A lot of people have had much more significant dreams. In this particular dream, I was standing on the trestle looking east, where Hyattsville, Maryland is actually situated, at a very green, fertile valleys, houses, happy people, where perhaps the Yellow Princess was moored. Unfortunately, Hyattsville is just like any other suburb of a large city, and there are no shipyards there. But this was just a dream, or to quote St. Augustine, Confessions 8, it is one thing to see the land of peace from a bridge and another to get there." And Fahey would always give the tunings that he would play these, his compositions. And on this one, he wrote, open G tuning, sixth, keys of G major and E minor. So this is Dr. G subbing for Ceylon's poetry show. What was the name of that? Usually it's Voices in the Mist, and we're playing the music of the very innovative great American composer on acoustic steel string guitar, John Fahey. The next one he wrote for his cat, it's called Lion.

That was John Fahey doing Joe Kirby Blues from his LP Days Have Gone By from 1967. This is Dr. G doing a John Fahey retrospective show coming off the bench for Ceylon and her poetry show. Food Not Bombs is on the Arcata Plaza every Sunday from at 4 p.m. They provide free meals and produce to anyone who is hungry. They're always looking for more volunteers and donations. If you want to learn more or get involved, you can go to the plaza any Sunday at 4 p.m., grab a plate of food, and introduce yourself. John Fahey was folklorist, musicologist. He and Ed Denson, who had a long-running Saturday morning show on KMUD called Don't Get Trouble on Your Mind for years and years, lived out at Alder Point, and had his own label, Kicking Mule Records. Ed Denson produced a number of Fahey LPs, including The Yellow Princess. And in the mid-1960s and early 1960s, blues enthusiasts, young college students usually, were turned on to a, I think it was quadruple LP, Harry Smith's Archive of American Music. And it brought to the forefront a number of blues artists like Robert Johnson and Mississippi John Hurt and others. And the songs were recorded in the 1930s, and then when the Depression really hit, some were recorded in the late 1920s, Mississippi John Hurt songs. All of the record labels, these were race records, they only recorded black blues artists. They went under, and these guys were never heard from again. So numerous folklorists went down to the South to try to find these guys and see if they were still alive, and lo and behold, they did. They found a number of them. Mississippi John Hurt was one of the first. And John Fahey and Ed Denson were in Berkeley, and they decided they wanted to try to find a blues player named Booker White. His real name was Booker T. Washington White. So they knew that Booker White had a song called Aberdeen, Mississippi is My Hometown. And they sent a postcard to Aberdeen, Mississippi, general delivery to Booker T. Washington White, a.k.a. Booker White, general delivery. And they put also, he's an old blues guy, on the postcard. And on the back they wrote, if you call this number, we will give you $100. And the next week they get a call from Booker White. He was still alive. He hadn't recorded since the early 1930s. They immediately get in their station wagon, drove down to the South. Booker had moved to Memphis, Tennessee, where they found him. Fahey signed him up for his Tacoma Records label, and Booker had a whole other career. And this happened also with Skip James, who Fahey also found in a hospital in Washington, D.C., one of the great blues guitarists and composers in American history. And Fahey got him a record deal with Vanguard Records. So Fahey was not only a great guitar player, but he was a musicologist that really cared about the history of American music. We'll continue on with another one of his most famous songs off his Volume 1 LP. It was originally recorded in 1958, but he re-recorded all the songs in 1967 with fingerpicks, metal fingerpicks. The first LP that he put out of all these songs on the Blind Joe Death LP
were done without fingerpicks and without very good technology. So he decided to re-record them. And this was In Christ There Is No East or West off of Volume 1, The Legend of Blind Joe Death.

That was The Last Steam Engine Train by John Fahey, and that's off of his LP, The Dance of Death and Other Plantation Favorites, from 1967, off his record label Tacoma. That was his third LP, and that was also produced, like The Yellow Princess, by Ed Denson. And before that, we heard Beverly off of After the Ball, which was a 1973 release on Warner Brothers. And we led off the set with one of Fahey's most famous songs. It was covered by mainly Leo Kottke on his second LP. Fahey signed Leo Kottke for his first album on Tacoma Records, which was called 6 and 12 String Guitar, and had an armadillo on the cover, a black and white cover. If you can find that one, that's a gem. So the Humboldt Pause Clause, woof, hiss, meow. Have you or someone you know lost or found a pet? Well, Humboldt Pause Clause is a local resource where you can share info on lost or found pets in our area. Humboldt Pause Clause is a great site to check out to make sure all the pets get a chance to find their way home. That's Humboldt Pause Clause, cause, .com, also on Instagram and Facebook. This is Dr. G, my usual slot at Humboldt Hot Air, and the chair here at Humboldt Hot Air. It's Thursdays from 3 to 4, where I play Blues Deluxe. I'll be doing Blues Deluxe this Thursday, and I do the Strawberry Field Show the following Thursday. But today we're focusing on the genius of John Fahey, one of the great American composers and six-string guitarist. The first time I heard Fahey was at a friend's apartment when I was going to school at the University of Denver, and I was a beginning guitar player, and he put this on. He said, well, check this guy out, and gave me the LP. And I said, well, you know, who's the other guitar player after hearing it? And he says, no, it's one guitar. And I said, it can't be. How's this possible? Because the bass lines were complicated along with the melody lines. And it became a lifelong quest after that to figure out how Fahey played a lot of his stuff. It was a joyous journey, which I'm still enjoying today. So today we're honoring John Fahey, who passed away in Salem, Oregon in around 2001. Here's two songs off his LP, Death Chants, Breakdowns, and Military Waltzes, otherwise known as Volume 2. First, we'll be hearing Stomping Tonight on the Alabama-Pennsylvania Border, followed by Sunflower River Blues.

That was Brenda's Blues by John Fahey, off his LP, The Transfiguration of Blind Joe Death, in 1965 on Riverboat Records. He created this character of Blind Joe Death as a joke and with friends, and he would devote songs saying that, writing in the liner notes that Blind Joe Death was singing these songs, but it was really Fahey on occasion. So we heard Brenda's Blues, and then before that, Fahey doing slide guitar on How Green Was My Valley, also off The Transfiguration of Blind Joe Death. And we led off this set with Stomping on the Pennsylvania-Alabama Border. What Fahey wrote about this one is the opening chords are from the last movement of Vaughan Williams' Sixth Symphony. It goes from there to a Skip James motif. Following that, it moves to a Gregorian chant, Dies Tre. It's the most scary one in the Episcopal hymn books. It's all about the Day of Judgment. Then it returns to Vaughan Williams' chords, followed by a blues run of undetermined origin, then back to Skip James and so forth. So that was Stomping Tonight is what we led off with. This has been Dr. G, and sitting in for the Poetry Voices in the Mist show, which will be back here at same time, same station. And we've been listening to the magnificent acoustic guitar playing of John Fahey, one of the great American composers. Fahey had a lot of influences, not only bluegrass, but also very influenced by Bela Bartok, Charles Ives, Music Concrete. He did some electronic music pieces as well, and Eastern music towards the end of his career. Jazz Gordon is coming in, my favorite jazz show, coming in here in about 7 minutes, and we'll go out with a John Fahey's Sunflower River Blues. Sunflower River was a river that flowed in the Delta near where Mississippi John Hurt lived, and this was Fahey's homage. This has been Dr. G signing off. I hope you enjoyed the show, and have a great dinner, and stay tuned for Jazz Gordon.

0: Okay, I'll call you and we'll set up a time.
1: Yeah, I'll text you.
0: Okay, all right, good.
1: Sounds good.
0: A lot to talk about.
1: Let's get started.
0: Oh, my God. Don't ask. Don't ask. Yeah, that's what we'll talk about. Oh, you did? Yeah. Yeah, it was...
1: Okay, all yours.
0: Okay.
1: I'm going to shut this down.
0: Still has 4 minutes, so...

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1: Want me to leave the door open or shut?
0: Is there music? Is it on now? Is it playing something?
1: No.
0: No? Oh.
1: Well, I can't hear anything.
0: Oh, okay. So.
1: Doesn't mean it's not playing.
0: 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It's a couple minutes before 6 o'clock, and it's time for the Jazz Gordon Show.

Our theme song, Janine, the Cannonball Adderley Quintet. And tonight I got a show of drummers for you. This is going to be a good one. Stay tuned. This everything you're going to hear for the next 2 hours is chosen and really good. Really, really good. A lifetime of listening to these guys. I want to just feature some of the great jazz drummers in their best form. And let's begin with a late recording done by the great Max Roach. This was done in the late 90s when Max formed a large percussion ensemble. We saw them at the Monterey Jazz Festival. Max was just one of many percussionists. He was getting on in years at that point, and he stepped back from being the star. And oh my God, what a sound that emerged. I've never heard anything like it, but you're about to hear it now.

I have seldom seen a more appreciative audience than Monterey Jazz when that group played. There were about 15 of them up there on the stage doing percussion with Max. Kind of, he was the leader, but he was part of the group. You know, he was just another voice in the group. So I think if it's going to be a percussion show, why not have, and we only have 2 hours, why not have really great stuff? And so that's what I'm going to give you tonight. This is Roy Haynes, who just died a few months ago at the age of 101, kept playing until the end. Here he is in 1952 with Sarah Vaughan. Honest to heaven, that's the truth.

Roy called Sarah Vaughan a genius, understatement, I would say. And we were fortunate to see Roy Haynes play several times. He was in his 80s and 90s when we saw him. Oh, my gosh, it was just fantastic. We saw him at the Healdsburg Jazz Festival and a couple clubs in New York, including the Village Vanguard. We waited on the steps for about 40 minutes to get a good table up front, and right under the drums. It was one of the high moments in jazz, let me tell you, one of the high moments. And he was a real gentleman. My wife drew him. My wife is an artist, and she drew some beautiful sketches of Roy, which he looked at during the show and showed them to the audience. And so, let's continue. I'm going to jump around a little bit, and we'll come back to some of these people as we go along. Everything in this show for 2 hours. This is the Jazz Drum Show. Everything you're going to hear is on this level, really. These are the genius jazz drummers, the great jazz drummers. You would expect to wait 100 years to get one of these guys, and we had them all at once. So now let's move to Elvin Jones, and this is Elvin from an album he did called Heavy Sounds with the bass player Richard Davis, and it's a standard tune, Shiny Stockings. You will recognize it if you're a jazz fan. Elvin Jones and Richard Davis.

Sorry, everybody. A little bit of a technical problem. I'm going to start that track over again, and in a minute or two, it'll sound like it never even happened. And just let me find it.

Jimmy Garrison on bass, bringing to a close part three of John Coltrane's classic A Love Supreme. That part is called Pursuance on the record. And before that, we heard Elvin Jones and Richard Davis on bass from the album Heavy Sounds. And we began the set with jazz classic Shulia Bop, the great Sarah Vaughan singing with drummer Roy Haynes. There again, we stood on this. We implemented a secret technique that I'm not going to tell you on the air, because if I told you, I'd have to kill you, for getting a good table at the Village Vanguard. And we sat up front. My wife, Iris Shenka Drew, did her fantastic iPad jazz art. She drew Roy Haynes while he was playing on the iPad, and then he invited her onto the stage, and they had a conversation at the Village Vanguard. This is really true. Okay, so we're going to continue the set with some more John Coltrane, but this one, John Coltrane as a sideman in the classic Miles Davis, one of the classic Miles Davis groups, Miles, Coltrane, Cannonball Adderley, Red Garland, and the great drummer Philly Joe Jones. That's the guy I want to feature for the next few tracks, because we're talking about drummers tonight. So I'm going to introduce you to Philly Joe Jones. First with an album from his album, Cherokee. And the album is, the album is called Drums Around the World. The tune is the famous bebop tune, Cherokee. Philly Joe Jones on drums like nobody else.

Philly Joe Jones, Cherokee, from the album Drums Around the World. Can you believe that cymbal work? He had a way of playing, and what the critics say, he played a little bit of ahead of the beat, just a little bit ahead of the beat all the time. And you can really hear it on these things. I'm going to play you, two more things with Philly Joe Jones and Miles Davis. He became Miles's, according to the biography, Miles, this was the drummer that Miles loved the most and talked about for the rest of his life, even though he had played with, he managed to play with every single one of the great drummers. It was always Philly Joe Jones that he talked about and asked other drummers to sound like, and he just really missed Philly Joe Jones after they split up. Philly Joe Jones had a shorter life because he did have a drug problem and he never really got out of it. So what we have is what we have of him, but boy, I tell you, there's some great stuff. Let me play you one more. This is one, if you're a Miles Davis fan, you'll recognize this. This is from his album Workin', one of the prestige albums that Miles did in the late 50s. He did six of these albums in a great rush in order to complete his contract with Prestige, a business move, mind you, a business move. He had to blast out six albums for Prestige before he could take a contract with Columbia, and that's where Kind of Blue happened. And so we got to hear this incredible jazz that was supposed to have been, you know, just kind of thrown out there. And yet some of the stuff on these albums is just, it does not get any better in jazz. It just doesn't. Like this track. This is, you'll recognize the tune if you're a jazz fan. This is Four, the Miles Davis Quintet with Philly Joe Jones. Again, playing just a little bit, just a tiny bit ahead of the river, of the rhythm, and it produces this excitement. It's hard to describe it in words. So let's see. We'll start with Straight No Chaser, and then we'll play Four. Straight No Chaser, you'll hear John Coltrane as well. Miles Davis, Red Garland on piano, Cannonball Adderley on alto saxophone, and Philly Joe Jones on drums, again playing just a little bit ahead of the rhythm, a tiny bit ahead of the rhythm, and then again on the next album from Prestige, working with the Miles Davis Quintet, the tune is Four. So first Straight No Chaser, then Four.

Miles Davis, John Coltrane, Cannonball Adderley, Red Garland on piano, Philly Joe Jones on drums, playing the Thelonious Monk tune, Straight No Chaser, Floating to the End. And the album is Milestones. That's an album. If you're a Miles Davis fan, that's an album that you have to have. You just have to have it. And also the next one that I haven't gotten to yet. Let's see. 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And it won't be online only for much longer, because it's about to reopen right off the plaza, right below Brio Cafe. And it looks better than ever. I haven't been in yet to see the books, but the store is big and modern and has parking. So back to the jazz. We got through Philly Joe Jones. I want to move now, almost starting to go into the second hour and after this tune. Well, we'll start with this tune. Now we'll start with the young drummer, young back then, Tony Williams, came out of nowhere. He was playing, the story is, he was playing in a high school band in Harlem. And Miles went up to hear him, and after he finished playing, Tony Williams came up to the bandstand to meet Miles Davis, and Miles Davis said, "The bus to St. Louis leaves at 7 a.m. And ever since then, or starting then, we had Tony Williams. He came out of nowhere, and I remind everybody that this is a guy who, thanks to the godfather of Southern Humboldt jazz, the late Les Schur, my good soul buddy, we had a chance to see Tony Williams live here in Humboldt County at Jazz on the Lake. We also had Elvin Jones at Jazz on the Lake. Yes, this happened here in Humboldt County. So now I'm afraid we have to settle for them on record. This is from Seven Steps to Heaven, which was the first album. I think it was the first album with Tony Williams. So this is Miles with Tony Williams. Every time he changed drummer, the sound of the band changed. And there are all these signatures. Sounds that I connect them to the drummers, the various drummers. So let's hear a little bit of Tony Williams to finish up the hour. Seven Steps to Heaven. This is a 2023 remaster of an album that appeared, I think, in 1961 originally. By the way, Ron Carter on bass.

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This is hour number two of the Jazz Gordon Show. We're into some Miles Davis tonight, from right now from the album Seven Steps to Heaven.

Tony Williams. The tune is called Spectrum. It's from the album Emergency, and we will take a breathing break. That was what it was like to see Tony play. He did so many different things at once in rhythms that you had never heard combined, from all coming from one guy. It was quite amazing to see him play, quite a spectacle. Every part of his body seemed to be playing a different rhythm that was part of a larger pattern. And it was just amazing. And speaking of multi-rhythms, here's another one from that Max Roach M-Boom album. This is the Thelonious Monk tune Epistrophe, that you'll recognize it if you're a jazz fan. But here they're doing the whole thing on percussion instruments. It's a short track. I wanted you to hear this. Just revisit the Max Roach M-Boom album.

Max Roach, Carlos Valdez, Carlos Totico, Eugenio, and Abby Lincoln. I didn't hear Abby actually singing on that, but she does on a couple of the other tracks. This is when, I think, in the early part of their relationship in the early 60s, and the album is called Percussion Bittersweet. There are tracks with the fabulous young trumpet player Booker Little on that album as well. So that's one to bookmark for your shopping list. Percussion Bittersweet. And we're going to continue with another Roy Haynes. Snap Crackle, that was one of Roy's many nicknames. And it comes from the kind of style, his drumming style, Snap Crackle. Roy Haynes Quartet, Out of the Afternoon. I think this is a late 80s, early 90s album, Snap Crackle.

two from Marcus Gilmore, drummer. Marcus Gilmore turns out is the grandson of Roy Haynes, who we've been listening to earlier. And he is the next great thing on drums, let me tell you. When you get a chance, spend some time with Marcus Gilmore. There are a YouTube, great YouTube clips of him doing clubs on drums. And you know, when you listen to jazz year after year, you begin to think there's no new sound possible. And then you get somebody like this who comes out of nowhere, and you know it's him every time you hear him. What can I tell you? And so to continue our drummer retrospective, let's get to Art Blakey. We haven't done Art Blakey yet. Art Blakey and the Jazz Messengers, that was the name of his group. And this is from an album of called The Best of Blakey. One of the great things about Art Blakey, one of the many great things, was that he was a very good showman. He really had a way of introducing people to jazz and explaining things between songs and kind of making people who had never really experienced jazz before comfortable with it for the first time. And here he is on his album called Mosaic. In that group, Art had Freddie Hubbard on trumpet, Curtis Fuller trombone, Wayne Shorter on tenor saxophone, Cedar Walton bass, and I can't read Jimmy Merritt, I think. I'm not sure. I can't read the small print. But anyway, the album is called Mosaic, and this is a 2005 remaster, and you get a sense right away of the excitement that was created every time Art played in a club. That excitement was combined with a really nice presentation. I'll play a couple things for you. First, the tune Mosaic, and then a shorter tune called Down Under.

Mosaic, Art Blakey, Freddie Hubbard. Freddie Hubbard hitting those high, high notes on trumpet. Curtis Fuller, trombone. Wayne Shorter, a young Wayne Shorter on tenor saxophone. I always felt if you don't get jazz after Art Blakey, you need therapy. You don't need jazz. Let's wrap the show with some more modern music. Modern. We're featuring drummers tonight. This is the great new drummer, Jonathan Blake, with Chris Potter, Mark Turner, and Ben Street, Crying Blues, from the album Gone But Not Forgotten.

0: Okay, Jonathan Blake, Gone But Not Forgotten is the name of the album. Chris Potter on saxophone, Mark Turner, Ben Street. I think we have time to finish off the evening with Terry Lynn Carrington. We haven't heard much from women on drums yet on the show, but the good news is that if you enjoy this as much as I think you will, you can see Terry Lynn Carrington in your living room. She's playing. You can stream it from Smoke Jazz Club in Manhattan right now, like this weekend. So go to Smoke Jazz Club, whatever the URL is for that. And I think it's $18. You can invite some friends over, pour them something calming, and enjoy a set on your widescreen TV of great jazz. Terry Lynn Carrington, Christy Dashiell, Weedy Brayman. That's the group, and the album is what you're going to hear right now. The album, the tune is called Joyful Noise. Terry Lynn Carrington.
1: Now, I want to talk about joy. Because freedom is a joyful noise. It's having a good time, having your own private party, wherever and whenever you damn well please. Freedom is knowing that nothing can disrupt your peace. It's feeling good without being high. Freedom is smiling in the face of adversity because you know in the depth of your soul, just like your grandmother told you, everything is gonna be all right.

times are tough, we draw strength from our ancestors. We put away our differences and we come together. When folks try to take away our freedoms, we don't just let them, we fight back. We don't become despondent or complacent and drown ourselves in escapism or give up on what we know is right, no. Instead, we say, I am here and I'm not going anywhere. And you're gonna hear my voice, and you may try to turn a deaf ear toward me, but you're going to hear my truth. And you may not even like music, but you're gonna hear my song. That's right. Amen.

So, yes, smokejazz.com in Manhattan, and with a credit card, a bottle of wine, and a few friends, you can enjoy a front row seat at Smoke Jazz Club in Manhattan, and you won't even have to worry about parking. You won't have to remember where you parked, and you won't have to explain to your date why your car is no longer there where you parked it. Okay, this has been fun. I enjoyed this show. I will be back in a week with some more jazz. I see that Zelda's here for her show. I'm going to take it out with Branford Marsalis Quartet. And this is part two of Resolution, which is from Coltrane's A Love Supreme. And this is Branford's interpretation of it. This will play up until the hour, and then Zelda will come in and entertain you after I'm gone. I'll see you next week. Have a good one. Enjoy some jazz.

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And we're brought to you by Playhouse Arts. This is The Cleaving Hours. And I'm your host, Zelda. Tonight, we carry on with more music in celebration of June gloom. Once again, this is HumboldtHotAir.org, KHHALP Arcata 94.7 FM, and we're going to start out with something from The Damned.

And that was the Southern Death Cult here on the Cleaving Hours doing Moya from that very first Southern Death Cult album going way back. Way back. And started off the set with The Damned doing 13th Floor Vendetta, and that's from the Black album, a not always so widely celebrated work from The Damned that I love. And I'm Zelda. You're tuned in to KHHA LP Arcata. And you can find us, of course, streaming worldwide at humboldthotair.org. 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And we're celebrating June Gloom because it is June. And we love the gloom here on the Cleaving Hours. And next up is something from Lords of the New Church.

And hello, this is Zelda, and you're tuned into The Cleaving Hours. We just heard from Air Traffic doing Heathens. That was released in 2022 on Mart House Records. Before that, we heard Tone Drop, a project by G.E. Stinson. And that track was called Opium Shadow. I'm really quite enchanted by the spoken word poetry that meshes so well with the heavy bass and those layers. So, a new purchase by me, and hopefully I'll be able to spin more tracks from Tone Drop in future. Before that, we heard Nocturnal Projections going back to 1982. It was another year. And we also heard Lords of the New Church from 1982 doing Portobello. A lot of the goth trend emerged mostly in the early 80s, so we'll be hearing stuff from the early 80s tonight in great frequency. And I do like to be rather precise about the information, the little bits of information that I give you, and had not noted earlier that... Let's see, what was it? I'm losing everything now. That 13th Floor Vendetta, the first song I played on tonight's show, goes back to 1980 from The Damned with Southern Death Cult's piece, Moya, being released in 1982. All right, well... Losing it here, but perhaps not. If you'd like to send me any kind of communication at all, please feel free to email. Yes, DJZelda@gmail.com. If you have requests for a future show, I'd love to hear, and I think that's the best way to do it. And next up, we're going to hear something from A Certain Ratio. This one is called Crippled Child.

We just heard the church. Perhaps, well, I'm playing a number of rather well-known goth-ish tunes on June Gloom this evening, and that was Under the Milky Way, which I simply find to be an incredibly beautiful piece of music. Before that, we heard Ich Mal Deutschland doing In der Nacht from the Fetisch album from 1983, again. We also heard Orat out of Los Angeles doing a recent release from 2026. Huda Hafiz, lead singer's a Pakistani-American woman. And so a lot of their music reflects her heritage, and there's a lot of interesting syncretism going on in there. And we started off the set with a Crippled Child from A Certain Ratio that was released in 2017 on The Graveyard and The Ballroom. I'm Zelda. Thank you for tuning in to The Cleaving Hours every Monday night. I'm here from 8 to 10 as the first half of the mighty little rock block that could. From 8 to midnight, I'm followed by Wizard, who does heavy metal on his show, Eurobark Forms. And of course, we're always grateful to our underwriters. And if you'd like to be one as well, I can read about your business right here on Humboldt Hot Air. So tonight, I shall love to inform you, that support comes from Wildberries Marketplace, home of the Wild Platter Cafe and the Wild Nectar Juice Bar. Wildberries offers a variety of options for in-store shopping of natural, organic, and conventional products, and also available online for curbside pickup and delivery. Wildberries Marketplace, top of the hill, G Street, Arcata, and they're open 6 a.m. to midnight daily. And if you are an elderberry, I think that's 55 and over, I'm imagining there are some elderberries among my audience, given some of the music that I play that goes back to the 70s and 80s, and even 60s. Wildberries offers a 15% discount to elderberries every Wednesday. And next up, here's something from Specimen, a little bit more upbeat.

That was Theater of Hate doing 63 here on the Cleaving Hours. And before that, we heard a rather mesmerizing instrumental track from Red Lori Yellow Lori. We heard Blitz and started off that set with Specimen doing Friends in the Dark. And this is the Cleaving Hours. I'm Zelda. 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And what else?

Arcata Plaza any Sunday at 4 p.m. Grab a plate of food and introduce yourself. That's Food Not Bombs on the Arcata Plaza every Sunday at 4 p.m. And next up, we're going to hear something, of course, from Sisters of Mercy. I hope I'm not stereotyping June Bloom this show. I kind of feel like I'm running through so many of the well-known artists and tunes, but of course that's what we love. That's what we love about June Bloom. And so, without further ado, here is Alice.

à tous.

the end of it all. Let's all sit down and cry. There's no light at the beginning.

Well, you're tuned in to The Cleaving Hours here on HumboldtHotAir.org. I'm Zelda, and I'm hosting this show every Monday night. First half of the four-hour rock block from 8 p.m. to midnight. Stay tuned, sit tight with me for another 23 minutes or so, and then you'll be in a treat, in for a treat, with Wizard and heavy metal offerings on Euroboric Forums. We just heard from the Cocteau Twins, Memory Gongs, and this is June Gloom evening, so it makes sense to throw a little Cocteau Twins in there. And before that, we heard something really rather pleasant from Department S. We heard So Far Away from their Burn Down Tomorrow full-length album. Let's see. And before that, we heard Rima Rima with Fond Affections. And started off with Sisters of Mercy doing Alice. How about another PSA? I'm sure you'd love to know about Humboldt Paws Cause. Woof. Hiss. And I hope a meow makes it in there. If you or someone you know has lost or found a pet, Humboldt Paws Cause is a local resource where you can share information on lost or found pets in our area. Humboldt Paws Cause is a great site to check out and make sure all the pets get a chance to find their way home. That is Humboldt Paws Cause. That's P-A-W-S. C-A-U-S-E, HumboldtPawsCause.com, and you can find them on Instagram and Facebook as well. I've got so much music lined up tonight, more than I can play in another half hour or so, and I'll likely be leaving you with some Berlin techno between my show and Wizards. But of course, next up, something from the fall.

That was Alice Cooper doing Years Ago from the Welcome to My Nightmare album, one of my favorites. That was released back in 1975. I'm Zelda, and you're tuned in to the Monday Night Rock Block and the Cleaving Hours. You're on KHHA LP Arcata, 94.7 FM. Streaming worldwide at humboldthotair.org and broadcasting to the greater Humboldt Bay area, northern Humboldt County in the beautiful redwoods of California, like nowhere else. We also heard UK Decay doing Black Cat in the Fall. And here is The Cure.

Well, well, we just heard from the creatures doing So Unreal, and before that, The Cure with The Blood. And I am Zelda. I'm going to say goodnight now and leave you with something from Susie and Bauhaus after this, or very shortly, actually. Bauhaus and then Susie, and Wizard will be up at 10. It's been a pleasure to spend this time with you, and we'll see you for the next installment of June Gloom.

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We have so many things for you tonight here at Euroboric Farms, and I welcome you. I am your host, Wizard. 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And I could ignore you for any reason. But I probably won't. If you text me, I'll probably text you back. And, you know, I was going to have a special guest here tonight with me, Avery Brewski from Disasturbator. But unfortunately, plans, the best laid plans, all go to bleep. I can't say it on the air. But I'm going to play some Disasturbator no matter what. So let's get onward, upward, and inward with more metal and metal adjacent music. Here's some, I don't know what you would call it. I was going to ask him. Is this hardcore punk? Is it metal? We don't know yet. But here's a modern human. It's more metal and at least metal adjacent music. Here's Disasturbator.

0: Yeah, that was The End by Artillery off of When Death Comes, released June 15th, 2009. What did we hear in the entire set? Well, we started the entire night with Burn in Hell by Merciful Fate, released on June 15th, 1999, the album 9. We heard from Disasturbator, featuring Avery Brewski with Modern Human. We heard Born to Die by Exciter, released on June 15th, 1985, off of Long Live the Loud. And we heard Sacrifice with the song Flesh, released on the album Apocalypse Inside on June 15th, 1993. And I really like that album name, Apocalypse Inside. It's kind of like when I say, let's get onward, upward, and inward with more metal. Because you have to feel that on the inside. Maybe we have to feel the apocalypse on the inside before we can finally achieve it on the outside. Merely speculation, my dear listeners. Do you want to text me? You can at 707-382-1398. Of course, if you're listening on the archival player, it's too late. 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
0: Oh, we have so many things coming up tonight, including such a wonderful heavy metal birthday selection at the top of the hour. It is so many birthdays tonight. It's going to be metal. And some things that are really far-fetched to call metal. Some really metal adjacent stuff tonight for the birthdays. So make sure to stay tuned in all the way to 11 o'clock because the birthdays are going to be wild tonight. Let me tell you, I don't know if I can express it to you enough with just wild. Let me try a different voice. Wild.
3: It's gonna be wild.
0: You have to tune in. And let me tell you, though, even though you are guaranteed to tune in now that I've used voices, you're probably gonna be disappointed majorly. It's going to be so weak tonight. I'm just warning you, you know, tune in or don't. It's up to you. I'm not gonna tell you what to do, except I will tell you this. It's time to get onward, upward, and inward with more metal and metal-adjacent music. But tonight, right now, we're going to hear some forefathers of heavy metal. Iron Maiden with Purgatory, which was released as a single on June 15th, 1981. It's more metal.

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And for those of you that really struggle to stay awake just to listen to Uroboric Forms every Monday night from 10 to midnight, well, I've got news for you. You don't have to. 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Let's hear a tenor sing it to you. That's right. 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It's totally in your power. Here at Humboldt Hot Air, also known as KHHALP Arcata. Well, we heard a lot of metal in that last set. Oh man, I was having such a good time listening to that set because we had a lot of things that are related to this date as far as release dates, but there's also a special holiday today. Do you know what the holiday is today? Oh, I don't think you do. Otherwise, you would have texted it to me already at 707-382-1398. But hey, you're listening to Uroboric Forms. I'm Wizard. Let me tell you what you listened to. We started the entire set with Purgatory by Iron Maiden. Then we heard Forest of October by Opeth off of Orchid. Oh, and the internet wants to tell you that was released in 2017. That was not released in 2017. That might have been re-released in 2017. But let me tell you, I listened to that album in the 90s. I saw Opeth at the Cactus Club in San Jose, all right? So, yeah, don't go telling me that Orchid released an album in 2017 that I heard the remnants of way back in the 90s. Come on now. Hey, Forest of October, maybe that might be the answer. Maybe it might be a clue, at least, to what holiday it is today. Do you know what holiday it is? I do. Well, we did have a special request right after Opeth by the great cat, Wagner's The Ride of the Valkyries from Die Walküren. Well, let me tell you, I really wish the person who requested that might text me right now at 707-382-1398 or maybe even the other number that they know. Because let me tell you, that song was a great request. And nice and short, I could fit it in. We heard Arrival by King Diamond off of Abigail, released on June 15th, 1987. And we ended the entire set with In Flames, with Where the Dead Ships Dwell, released on June 15th, 2011. But hey, none of that is important. Let me tell you what's important. I could have seen In Flames. I could have seen them once. They were supposed to open for the show. My friend bought tickets. It was the metal show of the year. And it was set to go on tour in 2020. And it just didn't happen. But they said, oh, no. We're going to delay our tour until we can. And oh, we heard the tour. We saw the tour. It was 2021. I saw it in Portland, Oregon. It was so epic. But it did not include In Flames. They got stopped at the border. By border, I mean some international airport. And they said, oh, your passports are no good. You're going to have to go back home. And so the entire tour was interrupted. And they got a different band to open. It was Hatebreed.
Hatebreed opening for Trivium opening for Lamb of God opening for Megadeth, and I'm still bitter about it that I didn't get to see In Flames. But we heard In Flames just now. Where the Dead Ships Dwell off of Sound of a Playground Fading, released on June 15th, 2011. And I thank you all for listening, but it is time on Uroboric Forums here at KHHALP Arcata for us to celebrate the heavy metal birthdays. And oh, there were so many heavy metal birthdays today, but there's also some heavy metal adjacent birthdays today as well. We're going to intersperse them for you tonight here, the large staff at Uroboric Forums here at Humboldt Hot Air. We're going to work our teeth off for you, the listener, to get you all the Humboldt heavy metal birthdays that you need here in Humboldt Hot Air. Well, let me tell you, we're not going to start soft. We're not going to start progressive. We're not going to start any way but metal. And then we're going to interchange it throughout. So without further ado, let's get onward, upward, and inward with more metal. Here's Sodom with Code Red. Happy birthday to Conrad Bobby Shotkowski, born on June 15th, 1969. And then there are going to be so many surprises for you. Just you wait. Here's more metal.

Food Not Bombs is on the Arcata Plaza every Sunday at 4 p.m. They provide free meals and produce... Sorry, I pronounced that wrong. I put the emphasis on the wrong syllable. They provide free meals and produce to anyone who is hungry. They are always looking for more volunteers and donations. If you want to learn more or get involved, you can go to the plaza any Sunday at 4 p.m. Grab a plate of food and introduce yourself. These are all choices that you can make. No one's telling you to do anything except look out for number one. Thank you for listening to Uroboric Forms. I'm your host, Wizard. And we just heard a whole bunch of birthday metal right now. We heard Code Red by Sodom. Happy birthday to Conrad Bobby Shotkowski, born in 1969. We heard Carry On Wayward Son by Kansas. Yeah, I know, it's not metal. It's like so far from metal. But hey, it's metal adjacent because you can hear those rhythms. You can hear how they wanted to break free into metal back then, but they just decided to make more money. Okay. We're not going to blame them for that. But Steve Walsh from Kansas was born on June 15th, 1951. We heard Possessed. Oh, one of the original San Francisco Bay Area thrash metal bands with The Exorcist. Happy birthday to Jeff Becerra, lead vocalist, June 15th, 1968. And we just heard from Evergrey with Torn, featuring Henrik Danhage, born June 15th, 1973. Not an original member of Evergrey, not a current member of Evergrey, but he was a part-time member of Evergrey. Happy birthday, Henrik. Let's get onward, upward, and inward with more metal and heavy metal birthdays, because we are not done. Not by a long shot. And I gotta say, let's go metal adjacent with this for the next two birthday songs. Happy birthday to O'Shea Jackson. Hey, once again, we're starting with a 1969 birthday with this set. I guess Conrad Shotkowski and O'Shea Jackson, man, maybe they're twins. Born on the same date exactly? Who knows? It turns out, O'Shea Jackson's nickname, I don't know if any of you know this, but his nickname is Ice Cube? I don't know. If you want to text me at 707-382-1398 and tell me who Ice Cube is, that's great. But after that, we have a cover of Aerosmith's Dream On, featuring various members of a cast and Neil Patrick Harris. Because his birthday is today, June 15th, 1973. He's a year older than me. I was born in 74. But hey, who cares, right? Let's get more metal. Oh, and very, very metal adjacent music. We're about to hear Korn with Ice Cube with Children of the Korn. It's more metal.

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0: If you want to text me, you can. The number is 707-382-1398. And we're going to keep on rocking with some more heavy metal and metal adjacent tunes. But before we do so, turns out that I need to talk about what we just heard. What did we just hear? Who knows? Who can say? But I will tell you this, that the entire second half, so 50%, not entire, of the birthdays that we're celebrating tonight started with Children of the Corn by Korn featuring Ice Cube. Ice Cube born on June 15th, 1969 as O'Shea Jackson. We heard Dream On featuring the cast of Glee with Neil Patrick Harris. I know. I played Glee tonight. What can I tell you? Neil Patrick Harris, I don't know. He rocks. What can I say? It was his birthday, and I found the most metal song that he's ever sung, Dream On, off of Glee. He was born on June 15th, 1973. We also heard Queensryche with I Don't Believe in Love featuring Scott S. Rock Rockenfield, born on June 15th, 1963. And we finalized the birthday set with Come On, Feel the Noise by Quiet Riot. Oh, no, it's by Slade. I always thought that was by Quiet Riot until I researched birthdays today and I found out that that was a cover song. That was done by Slade. Well, who could have told me? Certainly not my older brother, who introduced me to Quiet Riot in 1981 or so. I don't know what year it was, but I thought that was a Quiet Riot song. No one told me otherwise. I call my American education bunk, because who doesn't teach a classroom of elementary school kids in the 80s that Come On, Feel the Noise was by Slade and not by Quiet Riot? I feel gypped, man. You want to text me? I'm not going to give you the number again. You should already know it. That's my prerogative. I'm so sad right now. Well, hey, someone tried to guess what the holiday is today, and they failed miserably, because it's Arbor Day. And it might not be Arbor Day here, but it's Arbor Day in Costa Rica, all right? So that's why we heard The Forest of October by Opeth. And that's why we're about to hear The Tree of Life by Dark Oath. And then we're going to hear a little bit more of Disasturbator before I check in with you again. Here's more metal. It's the Tree of Life. Let's get inward. Onward. Upward. Who cares what order it's in? It's the Tree of Life by Dark Oath. It's more metal!

My apologies to those who heard a little tease of what's coming next. 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Special thanks to Zelda. DJ Zelda's The Cleaving Hours presents an eclectic mix of punk, post-punk, psychedelia, electronica, noise, and beyond. Tune in to two fine hours of the best underground rock from the 1960s through the 2020s every Monday from 8 to 10 p.m. right here on Humboldt Hot Air, which starts the Monday Night Rock Block and ends with me, Wizard, with Uroboros Forms. Oh, the Monday Night Rock Block used to be longer, but now it's reduced to 4 hours every Monday from 8 to 12. So I did have to cut a song. I've been too much of a windbag tonight, but we're going to end tonight with one of the bands that we started with, Disasturbator, featuring my good friend Avery Brewski, also known as the Brewsker. Hopefully we can get him here on Humboldt Air as a DJ soon, because it's just going to be so much good music. Without further ado, oh, and I should probably tell you what we just heard. That was The Tree of Life by Dark Oath. My apologies. It is Arbor Day in Costa Rica, so we have to celebrate it. The Tree of Life by Dark Oath. And let's get onward, upward, and inward with more metal and metal-adjacent music until next week, when you will see me through the radio waves here at Humboldt.Air. Here's more Disasturbator right here on KHHALP Arcata. I'm over it. Here's Over by Disasturbator.

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bottle. 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

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Can't remember his name. The 10th grade started, he just never came again. All his friends sat around and cried for a day or two.

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0: 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Humboldt Hot Air presents Vinyl Tap, every day from 4 to 6 a.m. Featuring a variety of different DJs spinning a variety of different music, entirely from vinyl records. 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
1: I was the first, one of the first. My first day was State Trooper coming, putting me in the back seat of the car, and meeting the other black kids with six of us. And then seeing all of those parents and also KKK members having signs and throwing cans at us, spitting at us. We lived in the threat of death every day, every day. So I was just lost in this vacuum between integration and segregation and racism. That was my childhood. I was angry for years. Angry.

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But you know, most people just too lazy. So leave me Bonnie, Peter and Bob. So you understand, that was straight. Well, after a while I'm working on theory, it's like I don't know what really happened. But me feel like Sevelin can't really sit down in Jamaica and for 10 more years. Because we do a whole heap of work and plenty of little remarks pass that me don't really like as a man. You know? Mm-hmm. 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Mm-hmm. 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So a man see me a move out and I try like Sevelin, boy, I can't stand it. 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
1: Why did you select the flute?
0: The flute? 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
1: Right, what do you mean? 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

the berry. 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My nigga was a shit, but then that stupid nigga left me. And now I'm loving Larry, but Larry go with Terry. And Terry is some freak, but it's his baby, she will carry. The

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0: 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You're on KHHA LP Arcata. My name is Anthony DeLuca, and we've got the social dance events calendar for you, thanks to the local dance enthusiast. Tuesday, June 16th, tap dancing from 1 to 1:45 p.m. at the Dance Scene in Eureka. 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Intermediate line dancing from 2:30 to 3:30 p.m. at the Adorney Center in Eureka. Line dancing from 3 to 4 p.m. at the Fortuna Senior Resource Center. Adult ballet from 5:30 to 6:30 p.m. at the Dance Scene in Eureka. 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Daniel Nickerson, 6 to 9 p.m. one-man boogie band at the Redwood Curtain Brewery in Myrtletown. Zumba from 6:30 to 7:30 p.m. at the Arcata Vets Hall. Boot Scoot with Contessa, 6:30 to 8:30 p.m. and line dance lessons at the Blue Lake Casino. Alley Cats from 7 to 10 p.m. classic jazz and bebop standards at the Speakeasy in Eureka. Matt Pless and Trinket from 7 to 11 p.m. alt rock at the Outer Space in Arcata. Baywater Blues Fusion from 7:15 to 7:45 p.m. lessons, 7:45 to 9 p.m. open dance at the Eagle House in Eureka. And Argentine Tango from 7:30 to 8:30 p.m. lessons, 8:30 to 9:15 p.m. practica at Redwood Racks in Arcata. Now that's Tuesday, and as always, you can find this list yourself at dancehumboldt.info. We all put in a community effort to make sure that people know what's going on so that you can go out and have a good time and dance. And we appreciate you for doing so. So thanks. Have fun.
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I'm lonesome but happy. Rich but I'm broke, and the good Lord knows the reason. I'm just a cowpoke from Cheyenne to Douglas. The ranges I know, 'cause I drift with the wind. No one cares where I go.

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It's the low stress diet and it's coming your way. Come on now, do you hear what I say? And I don't need a doctor to see the low stress plan's working for me now. All I do is get up and say, well, thank God for a brand new day. I count my blessings as I head out the door. I don't

0: Good morning. You are listening to KHHA LP Arcata 94.7, brought to you by Playhouse Arts, Community Forward Radio from the Creamery District. I am your host, DJ Anya. You're listening to Carnations and Carabiners, a stroll through queer news, music, stories. Today I have a set planned that involves one of the many favorite things of many lesbians. Not only do we love Subarus, Carhartts, short fingernails, we also love dogs. And so this set that I'm going to play after our international queer news program is all about dogs. We're going to start off with This Way Out, our international queer news program that has been airing since 1988. It's made of mostly all volunteer staff, and we're lucky enough to get to air it here on Humboldt Hot Air. So without further ado,
1: hi everyone, my name is James Mandares, and the poem I will be sharing today is titled, I Am Every Gay Man, which is in response to James Baldwin's piece,
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4: welcome to This Way Out, the international LGBTQ radio magazine. I'm Lucia Chappelle. In the U.S., the Trump administration has plans to slash funds for LGBTQ+ health research, and the 10th anniversary of the Pulse nightclub massacre is commemorated in Florida as neo-Nazis disrupt a Georgia Pride parade. In the UK, trans rights activists splash pink rage on the agency that banned them from public toilets. In the theater, cheers for Queen Jean, who crashed the Tony Awards transgender ceiling. Then this week's Proud Voices ignites around Get Lit poets in dialogue with their predecessors. All that and more coming up on This Way Out.
5: I'm Melanie Keller.
6: And I'm Joe Bainline.
5: With News Wrap, a summary of some of the news in or affecting LGBT communities around the world for the week ending June 13th, 2026.
6: Funding for LGBTQ+ related health programs and scientific research in the U.S. is in danger as the Trump administration seeks further control over federal grants. The recent 400-page proposal overhauls the federal government's distribution of billions of dollars. Under the proposal, federal grants are to be evaluated according to whether they demonstrably advance the president's policy priorities. If reviewing agencies decide a grant is no longer in alignment with the current government's goals or interests, they may terminate the award given. The Trump administration's targets include LGBTQ+ health, diversity, equity and inclusion, vaccine safety, and the climate crisis. So far, $800 million in LGBTQ+ health research and more than 200 federal HIV research grants have been eliminated in the second term of the Trump administration. The Human Rights Campaign stated that the proposal would strip government money from any program that acknowledges diversity, abortion, or even the existence of transgender and non-binary people. The public is invited to comment on the federal grant review proposal until July 13th. The White House Budget Office aims to implement it by October.
5: Joyous music and dancing abruptly ended in gunfire at the Pulse nightclub on June 12, 2016. 49 of the mostly Latino patrons were killed, and 58 others were injured. The massacre at the LGBTQ+ Orlando, Florida nightclub 10 years ago this week was the deadliest mass shooting in the U.S. up to that time. Portraits of Pulse is an exhibit featuring depictions of each individual that was lost. The works went on display in City Hall for their anniversary. Designed by local artist Jeff Sonkson a year after the tragedy, his outlines were filled in with color by family members and volunteers. More than 1,000 individuals have contributed to the paintings. Some are fully painted, while others were left intentionally incomplete by family members. The official remembrance ceremony was hosted at First United Methodist Church with musical performances by the Orlando Gay Chorus and others. It concluded with a candlelight vigil. LGBTQ plus activists from across the country recognized the 10th anniversary of the massacre. Over 30 Illinois organizations issued a joint statement calling for the story of Pulse to be a reminder of why pride exists in the first place. They wrote, "We remember that we are not strangers to grief and loss, but we are also not strangers to joy and the belonging that comes from a legacy of LGBTQ plus changemakers and the visionaries who are co-creating inclusive, liberatory spaces today."
6: United Kingdom trans rights activists have driven the Equality and Human Rights Commission out of its own offices with a pink paint pressure campaign. The nonviolent direct action group Bash Back recently claimed responsibility for the vandalizations. Bash Back describes itself as a decentralized movement that targets transphobic institutions to effect change. Shortly after the Equality and Human Rights Commission updated its code of practice last month, Bash Back daubed its windows with pink paint. The EHRC's new code bars transgender women from using women's toilets and changing facilities. In response to the protests, EHRC Chair Marianne Stevenson informed a committee meeting on June 9th. She told them, "We have had to move from our premises near Vauxhall to other premises because of an attack on the building, vandalism by a group that also had vandalized conferences and Wes Streeting's office." Wes Streeting is a gay labor member of parliament who served as Secretary of State for Health and Social Care until he resigned 2 months ago. Following the directives of the National Health Service's controversial CAS review, he placed a ban on puberty blockers. Streeting additionally banned general practitioners from conducting blood tests on trans patients utilizing hormone replacement therapy. He also banned trans patients from being housed in hospital wards that fit their gender. Last July, Bash Back painted the words "child killer" in pink paint on Streeting's office windows. The latest EHRC bathroom law comes about a year after the UK Supreme Court ruled that the legal definition of a woman is based on the biological sex determined at birth. The discriminatory ruling has had rippling impacts on the rights and protections of transgender individuals in the UK.
5: A small group of neo-Nazis briefly disrupted a pride parade in Athens, Georgia. Disturbing accounts and videos show the faction with a large swastika flag performing Nazi salutes and shouting hateful epithets. The band of men in mirrored sunglasses, flat caps, red shirts, and black suits have been identified as the neo-Nazi group Blood Tribe. In recent years, the group has specifically targeted LGBTQ plus and immigrant populations. When the neo-Nazis arrived in the midst of their celebration on June 6th, the Athens Pride and Queer Collective officials were quick to deploy a large banner obstructing the group from the parade. The sign read, "Joy is louder than hate." The encounter did not become violent and no arrests were made. In a public statement, the Pride event coordinators condemned Blood Tribe's actions. They said that the hate group's appearance was intended to intimidate, divide, and spread fear, but it failed to overshadow the overwhelming support of joy, solidarity, and love that defined our community celebration.
6: Finally, Queen Jean has sewn her place into history as the first openly transgender person to win a Tony Award. She took home the coveted trophy for Best Costume Design of a Musical for her work on the queer ballroom-style revival of Andrew Lloyd Webber's Cats. The new iteration titled Cats, the Jellicle Ball, features 500 looks from Queen Jean. Among her many designs are references to trans activists, including Marsha P. Johnson, Sylvia Rivera, and Miss Major Griffin Gracie. It is Queen Jean's first season on Broadway, and Cats, the Jellicle Ball, is one of two shows she worked on. The other is the Pulitzer Prize-winning Liberation, which won the Tonys Best Play the same night.
7: I want to give a special shout out to the first openly trans person

0: plus one for tonight was difficult, but we allowed it for Tony.
1: And truly, what makes this site so meaningful to me is looking out onto a room and seeing so many advocates, so many activists, so many old friends, and so many new. This is a room full of those who have long stood at the front of marches, who have opened your hearts and your homes to those struggling even when you have had little to give. It is a room full of those who have done the hard, often unseen work of building a more dignified New York City. Because you know better than most how dignity has long been withheld and how it has been withheld from so many. I know moments of celebration like tonight can feel few and far between, especially in a time of such increased federal attacks on the mere existence of being a queer person. Rights that were once considered settled are now at risk. The progress won by many is now endangered. And yet queer New York

0: off-Broadway production, Saturday Church. Queen Jean's triumphant Broadway debut has continued alongside her ongoing activism. She's the founder of the mutual aid organization Black Trans Liberation, which provides food, clothes, and other resources to the trans population. After stepping off the stage, Jean wasted no time speaking out about the Immigrant Detention Center near Radio City Music Hall, where the Tonys take place. She told Jordan Fisher at the First Impressions tent, "There are so many people that are being detained there without due process, without seeing a judge, so it's just very horrific that these things are happening and the people are silent."
1: That's News Wrap, global queer news with attitude for the week ending June 13th, 2026. Follow the news in your area and around the world. 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
0: News Wrap was written by Jeb Bakke, produced by Lucia Chappell and Brian DeShazer, and brought to you by you.
1: Thank you. 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For This Way Out, I'm Melanie Keller. Stay healthy.
0: And I'm Joe Bainline. Stay safe.
2: It's never too late. I'm 84 and my wife is 80. We both lost our partners of 30 years. And we said, you know what? Now it's our time. And we're both activists, so we are working for senior rights, senior justice, all of it.
3: And you're here at Gay Pride LA in 2020.
2: We had to be. We had to be.
4: And
2: we've been married a week.
5: Your love is the most important thing you could give to the world.
3: What's your name, first name?
5: Proximity.
6: My name's Sarah Dale. I am the director of public affairs for MMD Incorporated, which is a retail cannabis company. What would I say to someone who is coming out of the closet or having trouble coming out of the closet and is in the space where they're not maybe feeling the support? The first thing I would say is that the support and the love is out there. Please come find it. I'm wearing a shirt right now that says Free Mom Hugs, because there's a movement that we don't get enough support. And if we don't get that support from our chosen family, I mean, from our birth families or from the community that we're born into or surrounded by, find that love. Find it online. Find your support. Find your friends. And find your voice. And we're rooting for you, and we're here with open arms, and we're proud of you.
3: Can I have a hug?
6: You can have a hug.
7: Sir, I'm Andy Salker. I'm here at LA Pride, and I'm the director and founder of The Lavender Effect, which teaches queer history, primarily about Los Angeles. A lot of people know Harvey Milk. A lot of people know Stonewall. But there's a rich tapestry of diverse history here in Los Angeles that started with a grassroots movement that influenced the world.
3: And Andy, what do you say to people who think that Pride is not relevant anymore, or somebody that's across the world that you might want to say something to?
7: Watch the news. It's more relevant now than ever before.
3: Do you have hope for tomorrow?
7: Oh, absolutely. We are such a resilient community. And if you know your history, you'll see that that resilience came from average people in the community that made a big difference.
3: It's great talking to you, Andy. Best of luck.
7: Okay. Happy Pride!
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9: Do James Baldwin, Audre Lorde, Quentin Crisp, and Irvishi Vad still pack a punch for the younger generation of queer writers today? 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
10: My name is Brian Sonia Wallace, and I'm the Poet Laureate of the City of Los Angeles. I'm excited this Pride Month to be featuring the voices of youth from Get Lit Words Ignite, which is a teen literacy program based here in Los Angeles, and their responses to poems.

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1: This Way Out shared archival recordings with the young poets of Get Lit to hear what the voices of the past would inspire in them. We offered this passage from LGBTQ+ icon James Baldwin to Los Angeles Pierce College student James Mondias, Los Angeles County Youth Poet Ambassador.
2: I have to say some very reckless things tonight. And so I want to make it absolutely clear that I am talking for myself. I am not, I might be at other platforms and other occasions, more or less representing this or that organization or this or that committee. But tonight, I am talking to you as Jimmy Baldwin, who was born in Harlem 39 years ago, who has a certain responsibility to the people that produced him, that is all of you. And I'm speaking to you, if I may say so, not as an organizer, and not as a Negro leader, and not as a public figure, not as any of those things, but as one of the poets that you produced.
3: Hi everyone, my name is James Mondades, and the poem I will be sharing today is titled, I Am Every Gay Man, which is in response to James Baldwin's piece. In middle school, I abandoned my religion the same way my father left me. Neither Jesus nor my dad ever listened to my prayers. Never heard out the layers of my pain that made onions look like amateurs. Never heard my calls that begged me to turn into a real man. When I first heard that boys like me would go to hell, I forced myself to, quote-unquote, become bisexual. But even when I tried to assimilate, I could not swallow my own homo. Yeah, no, that was about as integral to me as my own two perverted eyes, the way I never found a way to satiate its manly hunger, or the way it prized. In quarantine, I wanted to drown myself because boys never liked boys like me. Once bigger than my own sorrow, I swore subconsciously to myself I would never write about queer sadness. I knew it too well, and there was already so much of it. I knew I wanted to do it justice, but the grand story of my sad gay life cannot be held in the arms of a poem no more than it hasn't been held by another man, so I found ways to love myself and my sadness in any way that I can. Nowadays, I play with silver chains through my fingers instead of rosaries. Mother Mary turned Mother Charlie XCX, the party boy who never grew apart from all the other queers that raised him. RuPaul is the father I never had. The Bible I pray to and the verses I cite and not top. Listen to choir music that is rave speakers blasting out Kim Petras and dance pop. Smell nail polish removers instead of incense. And maybe, in a sense, the demons will understand me better than any god ever can. The drag queen most certainly would. I down my queer sadness as to let the world know that it has not killed me. In this world, my existence is protest, no matter how much I want to hide it. Every day I am alive is proof that boys like me will be happy and deserve to be here. I speak because my gay brothers and sisters have spoken up so I could use my own voice. So I can talk about Madonna and Drag Race and all the different guys I want. Because now, just making it another day is what pride is for. So we can be ourselves freely. And I know that I am free. I have no bad faith. I do not conform to something that I'll call my pride a deadly sin. And it's because of my community that I am able to share the beauty within. I am every gay man because I am my own man.
1: That was James Mondares. The life and words of Black lesbian poet Audre Lorde spoke to Candy, better known as Vaughn, who writes a poem called Tragic Sapphic.
4: We, young and Black and fine and gay, sweated out our first heartbreaks with no school nor office chums to share that confidence over lunch hour. Just as there were no rings to make tangible the reason for our happy secret smiles, there were no names nor reasons given or shared for the tears that messed up the lab reports or the library bills. We were good listeners and never asked for double dates, but didn't we know the rules? Why did we always seem to think that friendships between women were important enough to care about? Always, we moved in a necessary remoteness that made, "What did you do this weekend?" seem like an impertinent question. We discovered and explored our attention to women alone, sometimes in secret, sometimes in defiance, sometimes in little pockets that almost touched. Why are those little black girls always either whispering together or fighting? But always alone, against a greater aloneness. We did it cold turkey, and although it resulted in some pretty imaginative, tough women when we survived, too many of us did not survive at all.
5: Tragic Sapphic by Candy. To be or not to be, the question I've wondered about for years, to be with thee or to live free, freedom that tastes like metal chains curling into my heart as my love pulls around us. A sickening pink to purple to blue hue, a tragic love. Hiding within each other's minds, peeking out of the deep corners. No hearts on our sleeve, it rests in our throats, choking it down on top of the whispered, I love yous. Dancing around a world that shuns our rhythm, we are sapphic. A love story crafted by Sappho's hands, rhythm like the queen's, and rites in glittery decorum. Yet, we continue to dance, our feet take flight as our hands brush the clouds. Reality will never join us, for we are the wild thinkers, for we care not for gravity, for we have rules to follow, for we will not. So, when I take your hand in mine, no, that it is not a promise. It is a threat to keep you in my light, to hold your heart hostage, two candles burning, wicks touching like our lips. Yet our hands will never be able to reach, for the wall is too large for us to cross. But for you, I would jump. Jump hurdles, jump candlesticks, jump waves. So if you were to ask, to be or not to be, to love or not to love, I would be every lifetime. So truly, I am one tragic sapphic.
1: That was Candy, better known as Vaughn. We played the flamboyant raconteur Quentin Crisp for 18-year-old get-lit poet Samantha Rios, and she wrote Resculpting.
6: The time comes when you find yourself moving from statement to protest. You find yourself doing things not to please yourself, but to annoy the neighbors. And you have to move back again, because it is as absurd to try to offend the neighbors as it is to try to ingratiate yourself with them. What you have to do, as I see it, is to decide what you would be like if there were nobody else in the world.
7: If people expressed more humanity, I wouldn't have to wake up every day and prove my own existence. There would be no one to put me in a box labeled fantasy or indecisive. I would have never had to sculpt myself into something easily digestible or put someone else's opinion above my own. Instead, I would live as a collection of colors and never pick a preference. I would awake to breakfast in bed, made by a lover the world would never tell me to second guess. We'd share laughs and relish in the type of smiles that make your cheeks hurt. We'd watch New Girl for the 50th time and say our favorite lines in unison. We'd swap clothes and never be able to tell whose fingers are whose when we hold hands. Every fingernail painted to match the others. My head would be filled with a sweet sound of silence. But I would never question how we'd be perceived. Only if they enjoy my hugs when they're a little tighter, or if they like when my lip gloss lingers on their lips after a kiss, I would be filled with audacity, filled with love, filled with liberation from the root word, bi. I would dress however I felt that day. I'd love myself overwhelmingly and watch as others catch the overflow.
1: That was Samantha Rios. We'll hear from more young queer poets next time on This Way Out. Thanks for choosing This Way Out, brought to you by the nonprofit Overnight Productions. News Wrap was written by Jeb Bakke, edited by Lucia Chappelle, and read by Joe Badeline and Melanie Keller. Brian DeShazer produced Proud Voices, Get Lit Poets, Part 1. Ray performed some of the music you heard, and Kim Wilson composed and performed our theme music. 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
8: 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Got some boots and cats in the background. A little hint to the theme that we're about to embark on. I was wondering, what should my set be about today while I was petting my sweet one-eyed dog, Callie, and decided it's going to be about you, Callie. This set's about dogs, and what's really cool about music about dogs is the wide range that the word dog could mean. It can be your best friend, it could be down and out, it could be a negative thing, it could be a positive thing, it could be something you refer to your loved one in a great way or a negative way. So this set has a lot of metaphors using the word dog, as well as some literal songs about dogs. So we're going to start with some Toa Bird. This one is called, very fitting, Dog, right here on Humboldt Hot Air.

0: Joan Jett and the Blackhearts covering Iggy Pop, I Wanna Be Your Dog. Oh, she is so awesome. Joan Jett, bisexual icon. We're going to listen to a band that is still performing at Pride Parades and is very unique. And this song is called Keisha Lorraine by the B-52s. Yes, it is about dogs also.
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Oh, that poor poodle named Quiche Lorraine. 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Either way, thank you for tuning in. This is DJ Anya. You're listening to Carnations and Carabiners, and we are celebrating pets, dogs mostly in this show. But I did want to give a little cat love out there because I know not all of us are only dog people. A lot of us love all animals. And so I wanted to share with you Humboldt Spay and Neuter. You can check out their website at spayhumboldt.org. And I just learned that they do a special trap neuter program. If you happen to live in a neighborhood such as I that is filled and overpopulated with feral cats, you want to know about this program. They will help give you a humane trap, let you know how to use them properly, and you can trap those feral cats, bring them over, and they will neuter them and return them back into the community. This helps prevent breeding and eliminates behaviors associated with mating and spraying and yowling. And they also have a food kitchen for pets. If you have extra dog food, cat food, toys, they would love to receive them. And if you are in need of any of those things, they would love to give them out to you. That's spayhumboldt.org. We're going to listen to a tune by Halsey. This one's called Dog Years, and this is one of the darker associations with the word dog. When you are just being dogged, being maybe collar around your neck and pushed around, dragged around, trying to find yourself. Struggling maybe with some crappy relationships that don't make you feel good. This is a really beautifully written, emotionally intense song from her album, The Great Impersonator. This is Dog Years.

Halsey dog ears. A lot of people like to use the dog metaphor when they're talking about their cheating lover, and this next track by the Magnetic Fields is exactly about that. This one's called Fido, Your Leash Is Too Long.

Do you love animals and want to help some animals out? Because the Sequoia Humane Society is organizing their annual Woofstock, which will be happening August 1st, and they're looking for some help with event planning, sponsorship, entertainment, raffles, auctions, volunteer coordinating, event day of coordinating. If you have any time and want to help our animals and community, head over to sequoiahumane.org and find that list of things that they could use some help with. I have one more track before Mother Tucker takes the helm here. Well, Dolly Parton is not necessarily a queer artist, but a queer icon and has done a lot for our community. And I just thought this song was so cute and fun and a nice little detour from some of the other genres that we have been listening to in our dog puppy set. And so I wanted to include Puppy Love by Dolly Parton right here on KHHA 94.7 FM.

Puppy love. Thanks, DJ Anya, with Carnations and Carabiners. 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Thanks for hanging out here with KHHA LP Arcata 94.7 FM, Community Forward Radio from the Creamery District. This show is Mother Tucker. I am your host, Tucker Noir, and I'm going to be playing some absolutely great music today. I am pumped about this set. We're going to kick it off with some Echo and the Bunnymen.

Yeah. Good old Echo and the Bunnymen kissing the tortoise shell here on Turtle Island this morning. This is a song that I did not know about until recently. Did you know that Suzanne Vega and Joe Jackson did a song together? Me neither.

0: DJ Anya is still here hanging out with me in the studio. What's up, DJ Anya? And you know the feeling when you discover new bands that you hadn't heard before or new artists that you're like, wait, this is everything I love. How did I not know? Does that happen? I feel like you have such a huge knowledge base, like music knowledge base, that I wonder, does that happen to you as much? Do you think that still?
1: Oh, yeah. Especially.
0: Come on up to the mic.
2: Come up to the mic, yes. Especially with artists that have been around a long time, you know, that might not have gotten the radio play. I often am like, how come this didn't hit? Probably because it was so good, you know? Like, the radio play has to be very cookie cutter. Mm. And so there's so many great songs that did not make that cut. And you have to kind of deep dive to discover them.
0: Yeah. Totally. I feel the same way. And I feel like I've been, stuck in a little bit of a rut with comfortable music, you know, that you get comfy with. And so discovering, I'm going to play two songs from two different bands today that blow my mind all of a sudden. I'm like, why? And my teenage daughter was like, oh, this sounds like The Smiths. And it does. It also sounds kind of like The Church, kind of like the early Cure, early U2. But it's so wild that I had no knowledge of these. So if you are out there listening and these also strike you, you can text us at the station, 707-382-1398, 707-382-1398, and tell me if you have heard of the Soft Boys. This is still the same song. Hey, there's the Soft Boys, Kingdom of Love.

The Soft Boys. Got one more from them coming up. I Wanna Destroy You. This is such an epic. You can hear the 70s in this 80s song. I love it.

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that was XTC. Up next is The Jam, and I will be back with you after this song to share some good news and a reason to dance.

Actually, I'm going to interrupt it and bring you some good news right now, partly because I think I might have just played this, but I can't quite remember. It's still in my queue, but I think I just played it. So I'm going to bring it down and share the good news with you. If I didn't play it and you're like, oh, I really wanted to hear that song. It's a A-bomb in Wardour Street by The Jam. Okay, my friends, at 10:30, I like to share with you some good news and a reason to dance. And today's good news is from, it comes from a thinker that, I'm going to take a breath. Take a breath, Tucker. Everybody, you can just take a breath. Sometimes when you get going and you're like, and it's all happening, you can just take a breath. Okay, breathe, take a breath. So there is a phenomenal thinker and philosopher and leader named Teocasin Ghost Horse. And he ran a radio show for 32 years called First Nations Radio. All of that is online. You can go back and listen to all of it. It's amazing. He is one of the keepers of the Lakota language. And it is so inspiring to me that everything he says is inspiring and clarifying and is really helpful. I really encourage you to follow him or look up his radio show or any of his works, Teocasin, Ghost Horse. And so in the Lakota language, there aren't nouns. There are verbs, just verbs. And so the idea is that a cup isn't a cup. It is cupping. It is consciousness. It is energy that is currently cupping my beverage. And the reason this is significant is because nouns create the space for dominion, domination, ownership. And in the Lakota language, you don't own things. That's domination isn't a part of the vocabulary. And so we, in the English language, it is so war-filled. It is such a war-filled language. We use war language for everything. Oh, I was so defeated the other day. I'm feeling so defeated. You know, I can't think of any off the top of my head, but I'm sure you can. It's, you know, laced with ownership, domination, taking. And I want to read a quote from Carl Jung that Teocasin posted the other day. He says, no matter how isolated you are and how lonely you feel, if you do your work truly and conscientiously, unknown friends will come and seek you out. That is really encouraging. I think a lot of times, it can feel a little bit like, why bother? What am I doing? But to do the good works that we do consistently and not necessarily, it doesn't have to be, you know, broadcast or whatever, especially in the age of social media where everything we do gets showcased. But to do the work for real in your heart, then unknown helpers are coming. So I'm telling you that today, if you are just going to town, doing your very best, look for helpers. They may come in the form of a pretty rock or a new BFF or employment. You know, keep your eyes out for those things. I'm sending you lots and lots of good energy and lots of good waves of love and all of that jazz. Here is a song by the Bangles, Susanna Hoffs, Hero Takes a Fall. Dance it out.

So I mentioned earlier that there are two bands that I'm going to play two songs from today that I am totally new to. And this is the other band that I did not know about. And I am pumped. My kids heard me playing it and were just like, oh, yeah, that sounds like something you would be listening to. So this is a band called the Go-Betweens. They started, I think, in 1978 or 1979. And this song is from the early 80s. The song after it is from a little bit later, but really sounds like it's still in that early new wave energy. Check out Two Steps, Step Out by the Go-Betweens.

The Go-Betweens. What did you think? You can text the station at 707-382-1398, 707-382-1398. Hey, it is the month of June, which means a million things. It definitely means Juneteenth. Don't forget that Black Humboldt is hosting Juneteenth events, I believe, throughout the month, and then some very special things the 18th through the 20th. Black Humboldt is a local organization working to create safe spaces, opportunities, and resources for the Black community of Humboldt County through events made for the community by the community. Black Humboldt is targeting the negative racial, economic, and social impacts of colonial settlerism, capitalism, and the patriarchy as it disproportionately affects melanated populations and people who identify as Black and Brown. For more information, check out blackhumboldt.com on all socials at Black Humboldt. Yeah, check them out. Follow them. They have all kinds of really, really, really cool events this month, but then also just throughout the year. So check

Yay, the cars. I'm in touch with your world. What a lovely way to go. I am out of here. I'm going to play this last song called Warrior in Woolworths, which is incredible. This is by a band called X-Ray Specs from the early 80s. I hope that you are just feeling good and doing well today, sending you so much warm energy. And I hope that you spot several different things today that surprise you in good ways. Matter of fact, there are going to be four little amazing things that happen today. And if you're not looking for them, you won't be able to see them. Count them, find them. There's going to be four. All right, my friends. I am Tucker Noir. This has been Mother Tucker, and I will see you next Tuesday.

stick around. Up next, join Jackie Dandino to find out what is going on at the Playhouse, the Creamery District, and beyond. Sometimes facts, sometimes musings, sometimes opinions, always entertaining. What's up with Jackie Dandino coming up next?

That's right, everyone. I'm never going to change my mind of things that can't be done. I didn't really get that right. But anyways, this is Jackie Dandino, and you are listening to KHHA-LPRKADA 94.7 FM Community Forward Radio from the Creamery District, brought to you by Playhouse Arts. That's right, Playhouse Arts, right here in Arcata, celebrating our 20th anniversary. We got some exciting things coming up for our 20th anniversary. That is for sure. You won't want to miss the big gala on, look, here's some little bird sounds. The big gala on July 31st. One of the things that we have going on, just jumping right into it, people, jumping right in, because it's 11 o'clock. We have this thing called Hear Here, H-E-A-R-H-E-R-E, and you can find it on our website, and it's in parks around Arcata, and we're encouraging people to record things that they hear in the park and then upload them to this database. So one day, I'm going to play those sounds instead of these outdoor noises for napping sounds that are here right now, although they are lovely, and who doesn't like a nap? I mean, I suppose there are people out there who don't want a nap or who don't enjoy a nap, and I don't want to cast any aspersions to them or judgment upon them, but I am hard-pressed to not say, yeah, let's not have a nap. Let's just keep on going. No naps. Naps are bad. I love a nap, and it was a sad moment when my kids stopped napping when they were babies. I was like, really? Come on. Let's just lie down for a bit. And you know, you don't have to sleep, but you could just lie here where I sleep. Yeah. Well, now my kids are 26, turning 26, turning 27 and 21. So that's something. We're going to listen to a little Tracy Chapman coming up here right away. Again, this is What's Up, Jackie Dandino, here at KHHA-LPRKADA 94.7 FM, Community Forward Radio from the Creamery District. Take it away, Tracy.

Well, it seems as if we are talking about a revolution. Look, here we go. More bird sounds, I believe, are coming. Bird noises for calming. You know, right now it's like you just open your window and you hear these little birds going. I just wanted to talk a little bit about, you know, what's coming up, what happened this weekend. What happened this weekend? Oh, my goodness. You know, things happened this weekend. There were things. And, you know, a lot of that UFC fight on the White House lawn where, you know, that was crazy, wasn't it? I know some people really like that UFC fighting, and there was that, and then there was singing in New York, and speeches from Jane Fonda, and there was a lot of things going on. And then in Arcata there was a lot going on too, with like Dwayne Flatmo Alley, which was very exciting to see what went on there, and so many people, and just like an amazing artist and contributor to the beauty that we have here in Humboldt, the Dwayne Flatmo. So good on ya. Oh, look, now I'm Katy, Texas, for getting that passed and through and honoring the artist that Dwayne Flatmo is. And then also, you know, a new visitor center opened at SUMEG. So you can go to the visitor center at SUMEG and learn all about SUMEG and what it is and what it was and how it, you know, was a center and a village and a coastal village and all those things from the Yurok tribe, from upriver to downriver. And so there were so many things going on. I planted things in my garden that the slugs promptly ate, all of it. They had a feast. They had a little lettuce feast. I planted 6 lettuce starts. The next morning I got up and there were only 2 left. And I was like, wait, did I really plant 6? Because I couldn't even see vestiges of the lettuce starts. But, you know, everybody's got to eat, don't they? So, coming up at the Playhouse is Mary Schultz, and we're really excited to have her. We are going to roll the grand piano on the stage so she can play that, and it's going to be awesome. It's going to be a great show. I encourage you to show up. As always, no one is turned away for lack of fun. So if you want to come and you're like, yeah, it's a little rich for me right now, please come to the door. We'll be there saying, yeah, come on in and hear this amazing person. I think if ever there's a time to be hearing things, it's now. And so don't be shy or don't be worried that you can't come or that you shouldn't come or whatever's going on. You should come and you should be with us and we want you there. So if you can't afford the money or you can afford $5 or $7 or $10, come and we will make sure that you have a great time with Mary Schultz. I'm really looking forward to it. It'll be a great show. So that is on Thursday the 18th at 7:30. You can come see Mary Schultz. And if you know anything about the Pooter House, they come to us from people who went to the big shindig in Louisiana this year, and they saw Mary Schultz and she was amazing. So yeah. So come see Mary Schultz. We're going to listen to some Mary Schultz coming up right after these little bird sounds go, because, you know, I like the bird sounds. The bird sounds make me happy. And yeah, we're going to listen to some Mary Schultz while we were young. While you're young. We're going to listen to the while we're still young. Look, I can't even say it. We're going to listen to that song by Mary Schultz right about now. Here she comes, Mary Schultz, while we're still young.

And that is While We're Still Young with Mary Schultz and Taylor John Williams. She is coming to the Playhouse on Thursday the 18th at 7:30. So excited for that show. I hope to see you there. Like I said, not a flop. No one turned away for lack of funds. And that is on Thursday night. Coming up on Friday, of course, Del Arte opens their Mary Jane the Grandson. That's the big summer festival. Kicks off this Friday, so you won't want to miss it either. I'm going to play a little something right now. This is from Here, Here, which is part of our Arts in Parks program that we've been doing. And this is

I'd like to give a big shout out to the City of Arcata for their partnership with Playhouse Arts this year. It really has been awesome working with them on our parks, California State Parks and Parks California. It's been a great partnership and a great time. Part of that partnership is we are setting up the circus tent as both part of this Arts and Parks, and to say thank you so much for joining us on this wild and wacky 20 years that we've been on. So it's 20 years, and the Playhouse is celebrating. And we're setting up our circus tent. It's a 40 by 80 on Sunday, June 21st in Ennis Park, which is right behind Murphy's there, out by Deep Seated Farms. There's a playground. If you want to come by and see the raising of the tent, please do. All people are welcome, and it is fun to watch the tent go up. If you're like, wow, I'd like to have my kid's birthday party there, or wouldn't it be fun to do book club there, or I'd like to just sit there, call us, because we are open for all of that, and we are programming the tent right now. We have events planned on the 17th, 18th, 19th of July. We are going to show two movies on July 4th and maybe have them end early enough that we could watch the fireworks, if there are fireworks, or if people want to watch the fireworks. We're going to show Idiocracy and Hamilton in the circus tent on July 4th. And I also will be at the July 4th festivities because I am doing a project about the Declaration of Independence and the Constitution and what it has been and what are the possibilities for what it could be. So I'll be there on the plaza with Tammy Ray Scott and Neroli Devaney asking you questions about, like, what do you think about the Declaration of Independence? What are its good things? What are its bad things? Do you even, have you read it? No aspersions. I'm just new to it. So I'm just starting to read it. And, you know, what the heck? How do we write this imperfect union, or how do we incorporate what we've done thus far and make it even better for everyone? So that will be happening at the plaza on the 4th of July. And then we're going to retire to the tent and watch some movies and bring some popcorn, bring a snack. And we will sit and watch those movies. And that will be fun. And fun will be had. So come on by. This next song is Happy Birthday by Mary Schultz, appropriate for the 250th birthday. Mary Schultz, happy birthday.

That, my friends, is Mary Schultz. Happy birthday. I'm going to listen to a little bit of Larson Park sounds here while we, while we do some things here. Larson Park is very busy if you've never been there. It's a lovely little park with pickleball and tennis and a gazebo and the skate park and the bike path rolls through it. So there's a lot going on here at Larson Park. You can find these recordings on our website at playhousearts.org. That's playhousearts.org. You can check it out anytime, and you can find out what people are hearing. I like listening, so that's exciting. And it's fun just to hear what others hear and how it all works. So I would recommend that you go to these parks and look for the sign. You can go to our website so you can see what the sign looks like, and then go from there. So while we're in Larson Park, just a hop, skip, and a jump away from Larson Parks is Wildberries. 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So, that's exciting. Wildberries has been with us from the get-go here at the Playhouse. One of our first business sponsors for the Arcata Playhouse was Wildberries. So, of course, coming up this weekend is Black Humboldt. Black Humboldt is a local organization working to create safe spaces, opportunities, and resources for the Black community of Humboldt through events made for the community by the community. Black Humboldt is targeting the negative racial, economical, and social impacts of colonial settlerism, capitalism, and the patriarchy as it disproportionately affects melanated populations and people who identify as Black and Brown. Find more information at blackhumboldt.org. Of course, Black Humboldt is celebrating Juneteenth or Freedom Day, so you can go. That's taking place in Halverson Park. The events, there's many events, actually. One of the big events is Halverson Park in Eureka, Saturday, June 20th from 12 to 7. There's also things happening on Wednesday, June 17th, Uplifting the Legacy of the Black Panther Party. That's at 10 a.m. on Zoom. Seeds of the Diaspora at 4 p.m. at the D Street Community Center. And a screening of Reconstruction, America After the Civil War at 7 p.m. at the Minor Theater. Thursday, June 18th is Exploring the State of Black Mental Health with Thomas Lee at 10 a.m. on Zoom. Adult Skate Night with DJ Professor Funk at the Blue Lake Skating Rink at 6. Friday, June 19th. What is Juneteenth? What is lineage? 10 a.m. on Zoom. Friday Night Market Takeover, 5:30 in Old Town Eureka. All Ages Punk Show at Savage Henry Comedy Club at 7 p.m. And then Sunday, Saturday, June 20th, Festival Day Festival in Halverson Park. And then 6 p.m. is a burlesque show at Richard's Goat. And then Sunday, June 21st is a Black Brunch and Ball Drag Brunch, 11 a.m. at Synapsis in Eureka. And that is a ticketed event. So, congratulations to Black Humboldt, and so excited for all the events that are coming up with Black Humboldt. Please get out and celebrate Juneteenth however you want to celebrate Juneteenth and Freedom Day. So there's websites you can go to learn about the origin of Juneteenth and how we managed to not celebrate it for many years, and the joy and the celebration that it's come to now. So check it all out. Learn about our history. There's a great book. I was listening to it on NPR last night, and I can't remember the name, but I will find it and tell you about it. I'm reading a couple books. One is All We Say, which is a collection of 15 speeches through the history of America, from Lincoln to Martin Luther King to Obama to Trump, all the way along the line, and it's really quite interesting. So All We Say, I ordered it from Northtown Books. It is on, it's very popular, so it's a bit on delay. You have to wait for it for a little bit. I think that's the words I'm looking for.
We're going to listen to a song now from Sawyer Fredericks. Sawyer Fredericks is coming to the Playhouse in he's coming to the Playhouse in June, and he'll be June 26th, which is the Friday before the Sunday, which is Fairy Fest. So much going on. June 26th is Sawyer Fredericks, and then June 28th is the Fairy Fest. So this is a song by Sawyer Fredericks called Lies You Tell, and it's from his album Flowers for You. And this, my friends, is Sawyer Fredericks.

And that is Sawyer Frederick's Lies You Tell. He is coming to the Playhouse on Friday, June 26th, so you'll be able to catch him at the Playhouse. I wanted to talk to you about this book by Eddie Gloud Jr., and it's a book that traces American celebration of freedom and denial of it, and it's called How Race Shadows the Nation's Anniversary. One of the great quotes that you know that sort of struck me at the end of the interview. It said, I don't want alms, I want justice, right? So sentimentality and rage, that's the cycle. So I resist that ritual. I say something much more basic, Jeff. We can't be a beacon of freedom and a white republic. You can't be that at once. Choose. Which one are you going to be? And I was like, that's awesome. It's true. So anyways, I would suggest, you know, starting out listening to his interview with Jeff Bennett on PBS. And then, you know, giving the book a read, order it from Northtown Books, who are soon going to open on the plaza, everybody. They are going into the old Hatchet House. So that's exciting. It'll be nice to see them. And oh my God, I can't believe I'm forgetting the name of the bookstore that's coming in with it. Danders and Northtown Books are opening together in that space. So that's exciting. And it'll be nice to be able to buy books. This is coming up, Carcy Blanton, Be Good from Love and Rage. And so we ask all these questions and then we say, be good. Yeah.

That's right. Love everybody alive. Speaking of which, the neighborhood kids were just here. And speaking of people that I just loved, this is them. So this is their song, One Day, from Voice of the Revolution.

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1: Great show. They were a great show. Have them back in a heartbeat. I really liked the Neighborhood Kids as well as the Indigenous Cats. So if you missed it, you might have time to come back and see them. There might be a spot. So that was the Neighborhood Kids. It is time. It's 20 to the hour, and you are listening to KHHALP Arcata 94.7 FM Community Forward Radio from the Creamery District. And it is I, Jackie Dandino, and what's up? I, my friends, am going away on holidays, going back to the homeland for a couple weeks. And so there will be people. Laura Munoz is going to do one of the shows, and I'm not sure who's going to do the other one, but someone else will do the other show. And so, yeah, there'll be more What's Up going on. I want to give a PSA here for a free compost drop-off. Help save food waste that ends up in the landfills by saving food scraps and composting them instead. 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The City of Arcata also provides tips to limit food waste on their food waste prevention page. Stay green, everyone. Stay green. I'm going to play a little song by the Isley Brothers, kind of in this vein of working towards the revolution. This is called Work to Do by the Isley Brothers, and here it comes right now.

you know, that's something against the one day neighborhood kids song. I got work to do. I got so much work to do. I don't have time to do that. I have so much work to do. I am playing that song because I'm thinking about some of the warehouses that are trying to move into Humboldt County. And there's a movement right now. Not a movement. There's a planner has put together a petition. Is it a petition? It's to sign it to say, let's not have large warehouses over 20,000 square feet in our coastal zone. And they're looking for under 5,000 signatures. So let's get out there and sign that so we all have work to do. And there are also jobs for us to do. So it's a petition. Yeah, so it's going around. And if you feel like you want to, that'd be great. And keep your eyes open for it. Singing in the Woods. We're going to hear a little bit more from Sawyer Fredericks. He is coming to the Playhouse on the 26th of June. So we have Mary Schultz this Thursday and Sawyer Fredericks next week. And then we have a little bit of a music break at the Playhouse just because we have many workshops for kids, for 4 to 9 year olds, pageant at the Playhouse. The circus tent is up, getting ready for our big 20th anniversary party with Flynn Creek Circus at the end of July, beginning of August. That party, the gala, will be on July 31st, smack dab in the middle of their run. They very generously are supporting our 20th anniversary. They are great people. So Blaze and David, they're awesome. So come on out and see that. But right now, we're going to do a little listening to Sawyer Fredericks' I Am a Man of Constant Sorrow. Let's listen. Let's give that song a listen from Sawyer Fredericks.

0: Not my friends, is Sawyer Fredericks. I am a man of constant sorrow. Yes, siree, Bob. This is Jackie. This is What's Up. I am signing off of KHHA LP Arcata 94.7 Community Forward Radio from the Creamery District. Coming up is Harlan Rain stepping in for DJ Love and all things. How come I always forget the name of this show? Like, what is that about? Classical music. So stay tuned. So many good things coming up on Humboldt Hot Air. Have a beauteous day, and I'll see you next week.
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1: 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And this is Classical Vibrations. My name's Harlan Rain. I am sitting in for DJ L.A. Love today, playing classical music for the next 2 hours. First up, we're going to have some G.F. Handel, four concerts with oboe and string orchestra. We're going to start off with Concerto in B-flat major on Humboldt Hot Air.

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My name's Harlan Rain, sitting in for DJ L.A. Love. Next up, we have Tchaikovsky doing Swan Lake on Humboldt Hot Air.

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My name's Harlan Rain. I'm sitting in for DJ LA Love, who will be back next week.

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And this is Classical Vibrations. My name is Harlan Rain, sitting in for DJ L.A. Love, who will be back next week. We're just hearing some classical, and now we're going to slide into some Renaissance.

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Thanks for tuning in. 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

0: Hey, it's me. 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
0: Today we're going to talk about lyrics. Lyrics are a thing that I sometimes harp on this show. Because, you know what? Hold on a second.
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0: Okay, I'm back. I had to fix a thing, so now I'm back. Lyrics are a thing that I feel passionately about in maybe a counterintuitive way. For me, lyrics are something that is secondary to the music that I'm listening to. I am moved primarily by the emotional response that I have to the abstract and aesthetic elements of a song, and I have been listening to music since, you know, a really early age, like age 3, I think it was, that I first really got into MTV and the radio and all that stuff. And it wasn't too many years after that that my parents got me my first record player. And I I was so young that I didn't really know what the music was about. I didn't know what the lyrics meant, and I kind of was immersed in the aesthetic experience that wasn't necessarily communicating the narrative that the song may or may not have wanted me to understand because I was so young. And I was born in 1980, so as I grew up, I started to, every once in a while, like, think about the lyrics as I got older. And the 80s pop that I was so moved by as a young kid, and still am now, when I listened to some of those lyrics and thought about what they meant, it was like, whoa, that is vapid, that is cheesy. You know, all these songs, especially in 80s pop, but I think it continues today. so many songs are singing about tonight all the time. And I just, you know, kind of took that literally as a kid. I was inspired by the night. I've always loved nighttime, and all these songs were like about the nighttime for me. But, you know, you and I know as older people that the reason they're singing about tonight is that that's when people get together and they have their intimate adventures together. So it's kind of like a euphemism for something, well, less exciting to me. I'm not saying that intimate adventures are not exciting, but I mean, the mystery, the beauty of the night, that's one of my favorite things. So on this show, I could play for you some of those 80s pop songs, but I'm not going to because on this show, I play things that are more off the beaten path than 80s pop songs. You can look them up. You know, maybe you'd like to listen to You're All I've Got Tonight by The Cars, or You Belong to the City by Glenn Frey. That was one of my first 45 record singles that I got as a little kid. He sings You Belong to the City, You Belong to the Night. Or maybe those are too subtle for you and you'd like to go with Tonight, Tonight, Tonight by Genesis. There's no ambiguity as to what time of day they're singing about in that song. So anyway, I have to admit that lyrics are an art form that can move and can inspire me. And sometimes it comes up in the listening of music for me. And so today, class, we're going to talk about lyrics and explore them from different angles. And so I'm just going to start off with a couple of songs that have lyrics that I really like, that to me are kind of exemplary lyrics.

That was Jessica Hoop with Hunting My Dress from the album of the same name. Jessica Hoop right now is touring, and she's on tour with Fawn Fables, and Fawn Fables is, in fact, her backup band on the tour. I wish I could have had a chance to see it. To catch a show. Before that, I started off the show with Reception by Trip Shakespeare. Now I'm going to play another song whose lyrics I like, and they are sung in a style that is hard to understand what the lyricist is saying. So I'm just going to read it to you, read the lyrics to you, and then I'll play the song. The song is called The Gift. The version I'm going to play is by Free Salamander Exhibit. Sleepy Time Gorilla Museum also has a slightly different version of the song that's on their most recent album. But this one came first, and as you know, those bands share the bulk of members, so it's not like a cover. It's just slightly related bands doing two different versions. Anyway, here's the lyrics to The Gift by Free Salamander Exhibit. Utopian cyber hippie, this is your world now. I guess you think it's cool. I guess you like it. Utopian cyber...

cyber zombie, this is your day in the sun. Utopian cyber hippie, shut the door on the way out. Utopian cyber zombie, get that thing out of my face and run. You might also like... Sorry, that's not part of it. That was... I won't explain where that came from. Let me get back to the lyrics here. You've given the children a gift that keeps on giving. They will never have known the world without this gift. So here, let us recall the malice of old gods. Spite! You've opened the door. Open the door. Open the door and let in a world that's been with us all along. Watching, waiting, watching, waiting. Open the box. Open the box. Steal the fire. Taste it. Burn it. Break it. Oh, Pan! Oh, Pandora! Oh, Eve! Oh, Eve! Prometheus! Prometheus! Loki! Loki! Loki! Loki! Lucy! Pharaoh! Lucifero! I bring the light! I bring the light! I bring the light! Placeless light! Faceless eye! Cannot live, never die! Let the earth swallow you whole! Placeless light! Faceless eye! Cannot live, never die! This gift is not mine. Google, Twitter, podcast. I hate the poetry. Download, MySpace, Facebook. I hate the language. I can't believe I put this garbage in a song. Just because it's 2016, we don't all have to sing along. You can get laid on your virtual planet. I'll get mine where I don't have to plan it with the dead box. A dead box that blinks and talks and fakes the rock and might give you brain cancer. Ad for Dragon Speech Recognition Software. Give the gift that gets people talking. Give the gift that gets people talking. Give the gift that gets people talking. People talking to a dragon. Leave the gift at the door. Shut it down. Turn it off. Drop out. Get out. Into the night, into the dark, into black silence. Into the night, into the dark, into black silence. Into the night, into the park, into the forest. Past the gate, past the fountain, into the cemetery. Into the night, into the night. Into the dark, into black silence. Under the light of the moon, we can dream of a world beyond, before and after science. Before and after science. Under the light of the sun, we can live in a world before and after dreams. Into the night, into the dark, into black silence. Utopian cyber hippie, this is your world now. Utopian cyber zombie, this is your day in the sun. Utopian cyber hippie, shut the door on the way out. Utopian cyber zombie, get that thing out of my face and run. Utopian cyber hippie, this is your world now. Utopian cyber zombie, this is your day in the sun. Utopian cyber hippie, shut the door on the way out. Utopian cyber zombie, get that thing out of my face and run.

That was The Gift by Free Salamander Exhibit. One of the things I like about those lyrics is at first it sounds like an angry curse. I mean, some of it is, but some of the stuff at the end sounds like a curse. But when you think about it and you listen to it in a way that maybe isn't so intense and metal, and just think of it out of that context, it actually sounds like a prescription for healing. Okay, I'm going to keep rolling with some music. All right, well, so I played some songs that I like the lyrics of. I also reached out to some fans of the show to see what some of their favorite lyrics are. And so I'm going to play a few songs now that are some fans of the show. And here's the lyrics that they like.

That was Greenfinch and Linnet Bird from, well, the lyrics are written by Stephen Sondheim, and it's from the musical Sweeney Todd and the Demon Barber of Fleet Street. And that was an example of lyrics that are liked by Kai Esmondson, friend of the show. When I asked him what lyrics are exemplary, that was one that he thought of, was that Stephen Sondheim poetry there. Before that, I played Beautiful by Carole King. That was the answer when I reached out to Danny Knobloch, the father of my biology, what he was inspired by lyrically, because he's a music fan and a lyrics listener. And then before that was There, There, the Bony King of Nowhere by Radiohead. And that was Liz McAllister, the love of my life, her answer to what are some good lyrics. All right, so that last Sondheim song was Kai Esmondson's example of lyrics that he likes. Kai Esmondson himself is one of the most skillful lyrics out there, alive. I don't think that's crazy for me to say that. I'm not the only one who thinks that. Kai Esmondson has been amazing at lyrics from the beginning, and he just gets better and better every year. And you can hear his lyrics in his band Bubble Math. And I asked him what, out of the songs that are released currently from Bubble Math, what are his favorite lyrics? And the one that he said was this following song, which is called Everything.

That was Everything by Bubble Math. Lyrics by Kai Esbensen. Vocals sung by John Smith from the album Turf Ascension. 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You know what else? 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I'm Marshall Bolin. The show is called Feral Category. And on this show, we listen to creative and colorful compositions. And today, there's an extra layer on top of those creative and colorful compositions, which is lyrics that I want to point out, and sometimes other people want to point out. So, you know, as a guy who's like, music, music, music, lyrics is secondary, the question arises, well, do lyrics matter at all to me? And the answer is yes, they do. For the most part, I can tolerate a lot of mediocrity, a lot of nasty messaging, a lot of non-resonance with music, or with lyrics, I should say, if I love the song. And you hear that a lot on this station. By all means, do not think that I endorse the lyrics on all of the songs that you hear on this show. I don't. Sometimes I do. But, you know, the question is there such a thing as a song that I love, but the lyrics I hate so much that it makes me not like the song as much? And yes, there are examples of that. And the most glaring example I can think of is this song that I'm going to play for you next. It is called, it's actually a suite of three songs from the Emerson, Lake & Palmer album called Trilogy, and it opens the album. The songs are The Endless Enigma Part 1, Fugue, and The Endless Enigma Part 2. Let me tell you why I hate these lyrics so much. In general, I hate a thing that you hear all the time in lyrics, and I can't talk too much about it on this station, but I'll just say I'd be a hypocrite if I were to poo-poo this thing in lyrics too much. But one thing that you hear all the time in lyrics is, you know, a lot of songs are addressed to someone. It's like a letter to someone, and the addressee is you, whoever you happens to be. And a lot of times there's some severe scolding that's being inflicted upon whoever you is. I get tired of that. And what I really tire of is when there's, you know, the song is scolding whoever you is, but there's no merit to the lyrics. Maybe they're vague and not descriptive. No imagery really. They're immature and they're just getting really mad at whoever you is and being snotty and bratty in a childish way. Well, that describes the lyrics of The Endless Enigma Part 1. And it breaks my heart every time I hear it, because honestly, this could be one of my favorite songs of all time. The melody to which the lyrics are sung is so triumphant. And it's just, it's all those things I just described. Then there's a beautiful piano piece, Fugue. And then The Endless Enigma Part 2 is just, you know, run-of-the-mill
vaguely fantastic prog lyrics, which are fine. I love that kind of stuff. I wish they would have just put those kind of lyrics in the part one. But, well, let's see what you think. Here's Emerson, Lake, and Palmer with The Endless Enigma, Part 1, Fugue, and The Endless Enigma, Part 2.

So that was the Endless Enigma Part 1, Fugue, and Endless Enigma Part 2 by Emerson, Lake, and Palmer. And that's an example of a song that I absolutely adore musically, and the lyrics are a problem for me. Kai was just texting me and relating, saying that, you know, the more he likes the music of a song, the more frustrated he is by the lyrics being phoned in. And the way I would say it is, I can tolerate phoned-in lyrics, and I can even tolerate lyrics that scold the addressee of the song. But when you put those two things together, when it's a severe scolding and it's phoned in and there's no artistic merit, then it becomes a problem for me. Okay, the question now arises, what about the other way around? Is there such a thing as a song where I love the lyrics and I don't love the music? Yes, in fact, that can happen too. And this happens occasionally with one of my favorite artists of all time, Bruce Cockburn. In general, I love the music and the lyrics. He's at the top of my list for somebody who brings music and lyrics together in ways that I love. And then every once in a while, there's a song that I don't really care about the music. I would never choose to listen to this song because of the music, but I actually really love the lyrics. And I'll play you an example of one of those. This is from an album called, let me jog my memory because I always forget to display the albums on my DJ software here. It is called A Small Source of Comfort. And I bothered to mention it to you because local violin god Jenny Scheinman plays on this album. I think she's on this song, in fact. The song is called Call Me Rose. And when I listened to the album, from the very first line, I knew exactly what this song is about because it's a thought experiment that I do all the time. And here it is. Enjoy.

So there's an example of a song that I don't care for the music, but the lyrics I like so much that it makes me think of it as a song that I like. All right. What about a song with no lyrics? Well, obviously, I'm going to like that kind of stuff. And lots of people do. You know, people listen to classical music. They listen to jazz. And I would like to honor that kind of song right now, a song with no lyrics. And sometimes I describe instrumental music as really deep in the same way that I mean like some lyrics or an idea is deep. I think that instrumental music can be deep too. Here's an example of a song that I think is deep and it has no words.

That was Winter, The Wind Can Be Still. The composer is Eric Barone. I'm not exactly sure how he pronounces his name. That is music from the video game Stardew Valley. And I think it is very deep. And it is one of those things that simultaneously brings a tear to the eye and excites me with its mystery. Okay, so there's a song with no words that is worth listening to. What about a song with just a word or two? That leads me to the next couple of selections. So there's this song from the first Sleepy Time Gorilla Museum album. The album is called Grand Opening and Closing, and it's composed by their early drummer, David Shamrock, and the song is called Ambugaton. And there's a story about that word Ambugaton. So there's this Hank Williams song called, one second, let me look at it, The Battle of Armageddon. And in this song, Hank Williams is singing about Armageddon, and he pronounces it Ambugaton. And the members of Sleepy Time thought that was funny, and in their rehearsal space, they had that word on the wall, on display somewhere. And as they were working on the material for their first album, David Shamrock saw that word and said, "What is Ambugaton?" And they all laughed, and, you know, so now it's a mispronunciation of a mispronunciation. And David Shamrock said, I like Ambugaton better. I think I'll call this song that we're working on Ambugaton. And so they decided, well, maybe we should say that word at a very prominent section of the song. So I'm going to play you both of those. I'm going to play you the Hank Williams song, The Battle of Armageddon. Then I'll play you Ambugaton, which is a song that is a very good song that has only one word. And then I'll play you another song that's a very good song that only has two words.

There you have it. A song that has two words and is a great song. And those two words pack quite a punch, I think. All right, let's keep rolling. Have you noticed that you, when you are heartbroken, music is very extra acutely felt? I've noticed that, and I have been heartbroken at various times in my life, and there have been songs that really resonated. Maybe you have songs like that, too. I'm going to play three songs that I think are great heartbreak songs.

Yeah, you recognize the crickets at the end of that song. Those are the crickets that I play at the beginning of every episode. So that song, If You Miss Me by Trip Shakespeare, it is the final song on their album Lulu, which is one of my favorites. And I think it's one of the most visceral heartbreak songs that I know of. And I had the good fortune of being heartbroken once in high school when I was getting into Trip Shakespeare, and that was just the soundtrack. You know, it sucks to be heartbroken, but man, if you're a music lover, it really helps you to feel music. All right, well, my time is winding down, and there's so many things that I had prepared that pertain to lyrics, and I'm not going to get around to them. So thanks for hanging out with me on this lyrics episode and exploring all kinds of dimensions of lyrics with me. I'm going to skip to the most important part. I'm going to play a couple of songs to end the show here. And these are examples of songs that I love the songs and I love the lyrics. And also the lyrics are just exactly in line with my values. They've got like a message that I think is one of the most important messages that can be said, and is not delivered in an agenda pushing way. It's just it's written from a meta narrative that I think is profound and should be enjoyed by everyone on planet Earth. So I'm going to end with a song by the Dismemberment Plan called You Are Invited. And then I'm going to play my final song, which is called Get In by the Hive Dwellers. Thanks for hanging out with me on Feral Category. I'll see you next week from 2 to 4 p.m. on Tuesday.

dumb joke. And later that week, it was Friday once again. So I took it down to a disco that wouldn't have me in a million years. I flashed it once and I was inside with a drink.

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I didn't catch much through the sobs. Something about a party and he didn't go. I thought about it for a second.

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